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0: Here's your regional radio KJEL Skyscan forecast. A flood watch continues. Sunshine mixed with clouds at times, today with a chance of severe thunderstorms. Highs around 84. Cloudy skies expected, tonight severe thunderstorms likely, lows around 64. Chance for storms, tomorrow highs level off around 74, mainly cloudy skies. I'm staff meteorologist Jennifer Wojcicki. Right now, 72.
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1: I'm Carmen Roberts. Deal or no deal?
2: There's continued disagreement about when this deal would actually be signed. President Trump saying that it could come as soon as tomorrow, but Iran says they haven't decided on a time just yet.
1: Fox's Max Gordon in Dubai. President Trump announced on Truth Social today that the signing would happen Sunday and that immediately afterwards the Strait of Hormuz would reopen. U.S. is facing a summer without what the administration says is a vital intelligence gathering tool.
3: Both the House and Senate failed to extend a program allowing for the warrantless surveillance of foreign targets after Democrats, like Virginia Senator Mark Warner, said they couldn't abide by the president's Housing Finance Agency director, Bill Pulte, being selected as director of national intelligence.
1: Fox's Jessica Rosenthal. President Trump has since pulled Pulte's nomination. 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
4: Here's your regional radio KJEL Skyscan forecast. A flood watch continues. Sunshine mixed with clouds at times, today with a chance of severe thunderstorms. Highs around 84. Cloudy skies expected, tonight severe thunderstorms likely, lows around 64. Chance for storms, tomorrow highs level off around 74, mainly cloudy skies. I'm staff meteorologist Jennifer Wojcicki. Right now, 72.

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0: Here's your regional radio KJEL Skyscan forecast. A flood watch continues. Sunshine mixed with clouds at times, today with a chance of severe thunderstorms. Highs around 84. Cloudy skies expected, tonight severe thunderstorms likely, lows around 64. Chance for storms, tomorrow highs level off around 74, mainly cloudy skies. I'm staff meteorologist Jennifer Wojcicki. Right now, 72.
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1: I'm Roger Stern. President Trump predicting an imminent peace deal with Iran. Fox's Rich Edson.
2: President Trump posting on Truth Social, quote, the deal is scheduled to get signed tomorrow, and immediately after it is signed, the Hormuz Strait is open to all.
1: But Iran says not tomorrow, though it may be in a few days. President Trump predicting a peace deal dozens of times before. We're facing a summer without what the administration says is a vital intelligence gathering tool. Fox's Jessica Rosenthal.
3: Both the House and Senate failed to extend a program allowing for the warrantless surveillance of foreign targets after Democrats, like Virginia Senator Mark Warner, said they couldn't abide by the president's Housing Finance Agency Director Bill Pulte being selected as Director of National Intelligence.
1: President Trump has since pulled the Pulte nomination. 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
4: Here's your regional radio KJEL Skyscan forecast. A flood watch continues. Sunshine mixed with clouds at times, today with a chance of severe thunderstorms. Highs around 84. Cloudy skies expected, tonight severe thunderstorms likely, lows around 64. Chance for storms, tomorrow highs level off around 74, mainly cloudy skies. I'm staff meteorologist Jennifer Wojcicki. Right now, 72.

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0: Here's your regional radio KJEL Skyscan forecast. A flood watch continues. Sunshine mixed with clouds at times today with a chance of severe thunderstorms. Highs around 84. Cloudy skies expected tonight. Severe thunderstorms likely. Lows around 64. Chance for storms tomorrow. Highs level off around 74. Mainly cloudy skies. I'm staff meteorologist Jennifer Wojcicki. Right now, 72.
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1: Fox News, I'm Chris DeMeo. President Trump posting on Truth Social that a deal with Iran is scheduled to be signed Sunday.
2: Quote, the deal is scheduled to get signed tomorrow, and immediately after it is signed, the Hormuz Strait is open to all. At the appropriate time, when all is calm, we will go in and get the nuclear dust and download and destroy it.
1: Fox's Rich Edson, Vice President Vance saying Iran won't get any cash just for signing a deal. The World Cup's underway, and for some fans, the biggest number isn't on the scoreboard, it's on the receipt at the concession stand.
3: Fans at Friday night's U.S.-Paraguay match in Los Angeles reported paying more than $22 for a beer, nearly $20 for a burrito, and around $11 for churro bites.
1: Fox's Matt Murphy, a drone attack by Ukraine kills one and injures three in southern Russia. 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
4: Here's your regional radio KJEL Skyscan forecast. A flood watch continues. Sunshine mixed with clouds at times today, with a chance of severe thunderstorms. Highs around 84. Cloudy skies expected tonight, severe thunderstorms likely. Lows around 64. Chance for storms tomorrow, highs level off around 74, mainly cloudy skies. I'm staff meteorologist Jennifer Wojcicki. Right now, 72.

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0: Here's your regional radio KJEL Skyscan forecast. A flood watch continues. Sunshine mixed with clouds at times, today with a chance of severe thunderstorms. Highs around 84. Cloudy skies expected, tonight severe thunderstorms likely, lows around 64. Chance for storms, tomorrow highs level off around 74, mainly cloudy skies. I'm staff meteorologist Jennifer Wojcicki. Right now, 72.
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1: News. I'm Deborah Valentine. President Trump predicting an imminent peace deal with Iran. Fox's Rich Edson has more.
2: Throughout this negotiating process, the United States and Iran have seldom been on the same page publicly, but now it appears they are both indicating they could be signing an agreement soon.
1: Iran says not tomorrow, but President Trump says the deal will be signed Sunday. Congress recessed Thursday without passing an extension of FISA that allows the government to conduct warrantless wiretaps on foreign nationals. Fox's Jessica Rosenthal.
3: Both the House and Senate failed to extend a program allowing for the warrantless surveillance of foreign targets after Democrats, like Virginia Senator Mark Warner, said they couldn't abide by the president's Housing Finance Agency Director Bill Pulte being selected as Director of National Intelligence.
1: President Trump has since pulled Pulte's nomination following opposition. 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
4: Here's your regional radio KJEL Skyscan forecast. A flood watch continues. Sunshine mixed with clouds at times today, with a chance of severe thunderstorms. Highs around 84. Cloudy skies expected tonight. Severe thunderstorms likely. Lows around 64. Chance for storms tomorrow. Highs level off around 74. Mainly cloudy skies. I'm staff meteorologist Jennifer Wojcicki. Right now, 72.

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1: Here's your regional radio KJEL Skyscan forecast. A flood watch continues. Sunshine mixed with clouds at times, today with a chance of severe thunderstorms. Highs around 84. Cloudy skies expected, tonight severe thunderstorms likely, lows around 64. Chance for storms, tomorrow highs level off around 74, mainly cloudy skies. I'm staff meteorologist Jennifer Wojcicki. Right now, 72.
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1: News. I'm Deborah Valentine. President Trump says he plans to sign a peace deal with Iran Sunday, but Tehran says it may take a few days as the Strait of Hormuz is a sticking point.
2: Last night, Iran launched several one-way attack drones trying to strike commercial ships in the Strait of Hormuz. U.S. forces say they shut them all down, though, with CENTCOM stating that the international trade corridor remains open for transit.
1: Fox's Max Gordon. Congress hasn't renewed an intelligence law allowing the government to conduct warrantless wiretaps on foreign nationals called FISA.
3: Legal authority for the government's foremost intelligence-gathering weapon to foil terrorism, FISA Section 702, expires. There's worry about unprecedented vulnerabilities this summer.
1: Fox's Chad Pergam reporting from Capitol Hill. Congress went on recess Thursday without passage of the extension. 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
4: Here's your regional radio KJEL Skyscan forecast. A flood watch continues. Sunshine mixed with clouds at times, today with a chance of severe thunderstorms. Highs around 84. Cloudy skies expected, tonight severe thunderstorms likely, lows around 64. Chance for storms, tomorrow highs level off around 74, mainly cloudy skies. I'm staff meteorologist Jennifer Wojcicki. Right now, 72.
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1: Everybody's got a problem, so do I. But we ain't gonna solve them on a Saturday night. 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

0: 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Here's your regional radio KJEL Skyscan forecast. A flood watch continues. Sunshine mixed with clouds at times today, with a chance of severe thunderstorms. Highs around 84. Cloudy skies expected tonight. Severe thunderstorms likely. Lows around 64. Chance for storms tomorrow. Highs level off around 74. Mainly cloudy skies. I'm staff meteorologist Jennifer Wojcicki. Right now, 72.
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1: Fox News. I'm Deborah Valentine. President Trump says he plans to sign a peace deal with Iran Sunday, but Tehran says it may take a few days as the Strait of Hormuz is a sticking point.
2: Last night, Iran launched several one-way attack drones trying to strike commercial ships in the Strait of Hormuz. U.S. forces say they shut them all down, though, with CENTCOM stating that the international trade corridor remains open for transit.
1: Fox's Max Gordon. Congress hasn't renewed an intelligence law allowing the government to conduct warrantless wiretaps on foreign nationals called FISA.
3: Legal authority for the government's foremost intelligence gathering weapon to foil terrorism, FISA Section 702, expires. There's worry about unprecedented vulnerabilities this summer.
1: Fox's Chad Pergram reporting from Capitol Hill. Congress went on recess Thursday without passage of the extension. 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
4: Here's your regional radio KJEL Skyscan forecast. A flood watch continues. Sunshine mixed with clouds at times, today with a chance of severe thunderstorms. Highs around 84. Cloudy skies expected, tonight severe thunderstorms likely, lows around 64. Chance for storms, tomorrow highs level off around 74, mainly cloudy skies. I'm staff meteorologist Jennifer Wojcicki. Right now, 72.
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0: here's your regional radio KJEL Skyscan forecast. A flood watch continues. Sunshine mixed with clouds at times today, with a chance of severe thunderstorms. Highs around 84. Cloudy skies expected tonight. Severe thunderstorms likely. Lows around 64. Chance for storms tomorrow. Highs level off around 74. Mainly cloudy skies. I'm staff meteorologist Jennifer Wojcicki. Right now, 72.
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0: 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David Nail for you on 103.7 New Country for the Ozarks. I'm Ross Brady. I'll be right back.
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1: Fox News, I'm Paul Stevens. President Trump says a deal with Iran set to be signed maybe today. Iran's foreign minister is saying, though, the likelihood of finalizing a plan is also high.
2: Iranian state media released their own details, emphasizing U.S. commitments to lift sanctions, withdraw its forces, and release frozen Iranian funds.
1: And that's Fox's Max Gordon in Dubai. Congress has still not renewed an intelligence law allowing the feds to conduct warrantless wiretaps on some foreign nationals.
3: Legal authority for the government's foremost intelligence gathering weapon to foil terrorism, FISA Section 702, expires. There's worry about unprecedented vulnerabilities this summer.
1: And that's Fox's Chad Pergram. For the first time in over 50 years, the New York Knicks are NBA champions, defeating the San Antonio Spurs last night. Big parade coming up. 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
4: Here's your regional radio KJEL Skyscan forecast. A flood watch continues. Sunshine mixed with clouds at times, today with a chance of severe thunderstorms. Highs around 84. Cloudy skies expected, tonight severe thunderstorms likely, lows around 64. Chance for storms, tomorrow highs level off around 74, mainly cloudy skies. I'm staff meteorologist Jennifer Wojcicki. Right now, 72.
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What if we don't? Ashley McBird on 103.7 KJEL. Coming up for you, one of my mom's favorites, Lainey Wilson. She's everybody's favorite, I suppose. Even one of mine. Thank you for being here. It's 10:24 a.m. You are listening to KJEL.

Do I Let You Go on 103.7 KJEL. I don't know how you look. I'm just Ross Brady. This is Josh Ross. He hates how you look. I love how you look.

0: Here's your regional radio KJEL Skyscan forecast. A flood watch continues. Sunshine mixed with clouds at times, today with a chance of severe thunderstorms. Highs around 84. Cloudy skies expected, tonight severe thunderstorms likely, lows around 64. Chance for storms, tomorrow highs level off around 74, mainly cloudy skies. I'm staff meteorologist Jennifer Wojcicki. Right now, 72.
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Texas, Blake Shelton holding it down. Chase Matthew coming up for you next on KJEL 103.7. I'm Ross Brady, and I'm holding it down here for about another hour because we got the

0: 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I'm Ross Brady. I'll be right back.
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1: News. I'm Paul Stevens. President Trump says a deal with Iran set to be signed maybe today. Iran's foreign minister is saying, though, the likelihood of finalizing a plan is also high.
2: Iranian state media released their own details, emphasizing U.S. commitments to lift sanctions, withdraw its forces, and release frozen Iranian funds.
1: And that's Fox's Max Gordon in Dubai. Congress has still not renewed an intelligence law allowing the feds to conduct warrantless wiretaps on some foreign nationals.
3: Legal authority for the government's foremost intelligence gathering weapon to foil terrorism, FISA Section 702, expires. There's worry about unprecedented vulnerabilities this summer.
1: And that's Fox's Chad Pergram. For the first time in over 50 years, the New York Knicks are NBA champions, defeating the San Antonio Spurs last night. Big parade coming up. 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
4: Here's your regional radio KJEL Skyscan forecast. A flood watch continues. Sunshine mixed with clouds at times, today with a chance of severe thunderstorms. Highs around 84. Cloudy skies expected, tonight severe thunderstorms likely, lows around 64. Chance for storms, tomorrow highs level off around 74, mainly cloudy skies. I'm staff meteorologist Jennifer Wojcicki. Right now, 72.
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I'm Ross Brady. Thank you for being here.

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And the only fireworks I can shoot off inside the radio station is through your car radio. 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

0: Russell Dickerson, spring break. It is time for me to break out of the station. I'm going to leave you with Me and a Beer by Chris Jansen. Thank you for listening to me, Ross Brady, on 103.7 KJEL. 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

0: Here's your regional radio KJEL Skyscan forecast. A flood watch continues. Sunshine mixed with clouds at times, today with a chance of severe thunderstorms. Highs around 84. Cloudy skies expected, tonight severe thunderstorms likely, lows around 64. Chance for storms, tomorrow highs level off around 74, mainly cloudy skies. I'm staff meteorologist Jennifer Wojcicki. Right now, 72.
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1: News. I'm Paul Stevens. The White House continues to say a deal with Iran is scheduled to be signed sometime today. Iran's foreign minister, though, saying the likelihood of a final plan is also high.
2: Iranian state media released their own details, emphasizing U.S. commitments to lift sanctions, withdraw its forces, and release frozen Iranian funds.
1: And that's Fox's Max Gordon in Dubai. Congress not renewing an intelligence law that would allow the feds to conduct wireless wiretaps on foreign nationals.
3: Legal authority for the government's foremost intelligence gathering weapon to foil terrorism, FISA Section 702, expires. There's worry about unprecedented vulnerabilities this summer.
1: Fox's Chad Pergram in D.C., the New York Knicks NBA champions for the first time in over 50 years, downing San Antonio 94-90 last night. They win that series 4-1, first title in 53 years. 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
4: Here's your regional radio KJEL Skyscan forecast. A flood watch continues. Sunshine mixed with clouds at times, today with a chance of severe thunderstorms. Highs around 84. Cloudy skies expected, tonight severe thunderstorms likely, lows around 64. Chance for storms, tomorrow highs level off around 74, mainly cloudy skies. I'm staff meteorologist Jennifer Wojcicki. Right now, 72.
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0: Here's your regional radio KJEL Skyscan forecast. A flood watch continues. Sunshine mixed with clouds at times, today with a chance of severe thunderstorms. Highs around 84. Cloudy skies expected, tonight severe thunderstorms likely, lows around 64. Chance for storms, tomorrow highs level off around 74, mainly cloudy skies. I'm staff meteorologist Jennifer Wojcicki. Right now, 72.
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1: Fox News, I'm Angelo Bavaro. President Trump is condemning Israel's strikes against Hezbollah targets in Beirut.
2: The president wrote this morning's attack on Beirut should not have happened, particularly on a special day when we are so close to a peace deal with Iran. He says that Israel does have a right to defend itself against threats, but the attack it was responding to was very small.
1: Fox's Aisha Hosni. Meantime, Iranian officials are downplaying the president's claim a peace deal will be signed today.
3: Now, a diplomat involved in the talks told Fox News, the strikes today in Beirut are creating issues with finalizing the deal. They went on to accuse Israel of sabotaging this agreement.
1: Fox's Trey Yingst. The New York Knicks have won their first NBA championship since 1973, topping the Spurs in Game 5. 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
4: Here's your regional radio KJEL Skyscan forecast. A flood watch continues. Sunshine mixed with clouds at times, today with a chance of severe thunderstorms. Highs around 84. Cloudy skies expected, tonight severe thunderstorms likely, lows around 64. Chance for storms, tomorrow highs level off around 74, mainly cloudy skies. I'm staff meteorologist Jennifer Wojcicki. Right now, 72.
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0: Here's your regional radio KJEL Skyscan forecast. A flood watch continues. Sunshine mixed with clouds at times today, with a chance of severe thunderstorms. Highs around 84. Cloudy skies expected tonight. Severe thunderstorms likely. Lows around 64. Chance for storms tomorrow. Highs level off around 74. Mainly cloudy skies. I'm staff meteorologist Jennifer Wojcicki. Right now, 72.
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0: Here's your regional radio KJEL Skyscan forecast. A flood watch continues. Sunshine mixed with clouds at times, today with a chance of severe thunderstorms. Highs around 84. Cloudy skies expected, tonight severe thunderstorms likely, lows around 64. Chance for storms, tomorrow highs level off around 74, mainly cloudy skies. I'm staff meteorologist Jennifer Wojcicki. Right now, 72.
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couple more from up the road. He had him by the collar, said he caught him shooting beer bottles down in a holler and smoking. And I said, is that right? He said they won't speak when spoken to.

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1: News. I'm Carmen Roberts. The president says the U.S. and Iran will sign a deal within hours.
2: President Trump telling Fox News this will take place electronically, and then a week from now there is expected to be an in-person signing that could take place somewhere in Europe.
1: Fox's Trey Yinks in Tel Aviv. Iran has not confirmed when it will sign a memorandum of understanding. A plane crashed this afternoon in Missouri, killing all 12 people on board. Authorities still on the scene. Knicks fever explodes in New York, ending a 53-year drought for the title. The celebrations turned chaotic and violent overnight, though.
3: In total, at least 63 arrests were made. Officers in riot gear and police horses were deployed for crowd control.
1: Fox's Chandler Painter. 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
4: Here's your regional radio KJEL Skyscan forecast. A flood watch continues. Sunshine mixed with clouds at times today, with a chance of severe thunderstorms. Highs around 84. Cloudy skies expected tonight. Severe thunderstorms likely. Lows around 64. Chance for storms tomorrow. Highs level off around 74. Mainly cloudy skies. I'm staff meteorologist Jennifer Wojcicki. Right now, 72.
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0: Here's your regional radio KJEL Skyscan forecast. A flood watch continues. Sunshine mixed with clouds at times, today with a chance of severe thunderstorms. Highs around 84. Cloudy skies expected, tonight severe thunderstorms likely, lows around 64. Chance for storms, tomorrow highs level off around 74, mainly cloudy skies. I'm staff meteorologist Jennifer Wojcicki. Right now, 72.
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1: I'm Carmen Roberts. President Trump blasted Israel today over its strike on Beirut, calling the retaliation for Hezbollah drone attacks overboard and badly timed as the U.S. and Iran prepare to sign a deal. Fox's Trey Yingst reports from Tel Aviv.
2: President Trump told me he asked Netanyahu, what the F are you doing? He told the Israelis not to conduct more strikes against Lebanon at risk of derailing the progress toward a broader agreement. Again, the president is optimistic. He says he will ask Iran not to launch missiles at Israel in response.
1: And a skydiving plane crashed near the airport in Butler, Missouri today, killing all 12 people on board.
3: At some point, we'll get the green light to start recovering those families, loved ones, and getting them positively identified and then turned over to the family at their wishes.
1: Bates County Sheriff Chad Anderson, America's listening to Fox News.
4: Here's your regional radio KJEL Skyscan forecast. A flood watch continues. Sunshine mixed with clouds at times, today with a chance of severe thunderstorms. Highs around 84. Cloudy skies expected, tonight severe thunderstorms likely, lows around 64. Chance for storms, tomorrow highs level off around 74, mainly cloudy skies. I'm staff meteorologist Jennifer Wojcicki. Right now, 72.
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0: 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A flood watch continues. Sunshine mixed with clouds at times, today with a chance of severe thunderstorms. Highs around 84. Cloudy skies expected, tonight severe thunderstorms likely, lows around 64. Chance for storms, tomorrow highs level off around 74, mainly cloudy skies. I'm staff meteorologist Jennifer Wojcicki. Right now, 72.
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2: News. I'm Kathleen Maloney. President Trump criticizing Israel for its new strikes on Hezbollah in Lebanon.
3: He says that Israel does have a right to defend itself against threats, but the attack it was responding to was very small and meaningless, he writes. Nobody was hurt, injured, or killed.
2: Fox's Aisha Hasdi. Iran is threatening to respond to the Israeli strikes as the president still hopes to get a peace deal signed. A lot going on across the country, drawing visitors from around the world. Homeland Security Secretary Mark Wayne Mullen telling Fox News Sunday.
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5: 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A flood watch continues. Sunshine mixed with clouds at times, today with a chance of severe thunderstorms. Highs around 84. Cloudy skies expected, tonight severe thunderstorms likely, lows around 64. Chance for storms, tomorrow highs level off around 74, mainly cloudy skies. I'm staff meteorologist Jennifer Wojcicki. Right now, 72.
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0: Here's your regional radio KJEL Skyscan forecast. A flood watch continues. Sunshine mixed with clouds at times, today with a chance of severe thunderstorms. Highs around 84. Cloudy skies expected, tonight severe thunderstorms likely, lows around 64. Chance for storms, tomorrow highs level off around 74, mainly cloudy skies. I'm staff meteorologist Jennifer Wojcicki. Right now, 72.
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1: News. I'm Kathleen Maloney. President Trump criticizing Israel for its new strikes on Hezbollah in Lebanon.
2: He says that Israel does have a right to defend itself against threats, but the attack it was responding to was very small and meaningless, he writes. Nobody was hurt, injured, or killed.
1: Fox's Aisha Hasdi. Iran is threatening to respond to the Israeli strikes as the president still hopes to get a peace deal signed. A lot going on across the country, drawing visitors from around the world. Homeland Security Secretary Mark Wayne Mullen telling Fox News Sunday.
3: We're working. 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
4: 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A flood watch continues. Sunshine mixed with clouds at times, today with a chance of severe thunderstorms. Highs around 84. Cloudy skies expected, tonight severe thunderstorms likely, lows around 64. Chance for storms, tomorrow highs level off around 74, mainly cloudy skies. I'm staff meteorologist Jennifer Wojcicki. Right now, 72.
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0: Here's your regional radio KJEL Skyscan forecast. A flood watch continues. Sunshine mixed with clouds at times, today with a chance of severe thunderstorms. Highs around 84. Cloudy skies expected, tonight severe thunderstorms likely, lows around 64. Chance for storms, tomorrow highs level off around 74, mainly cloudy skies. I'm staff meteorologist Jennifer Wojcicki. Right now, 72.
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